that's how I walk with you. I walk with you. Under the moon, that's how I'm ever caught with you. All the dirty dancing made an incentive for me to move. Excuse me, girl, I know you don't know me, but you my muse. Would never wanna love you and leave you, cause that's a lose. A ruin that's the lens of Machu Picchu left for rules. I read your energy over everything I protected. Just like your neck, inspect the deck with weapons. Check it, we'll be together if the thought beckons. Love is like your final moments right before you're breathless. You take my breath away in every form. I wanna hold you close, it's like a bear within a baby's arm. From the face to the smile.

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1: It is a box of your favorite cigarettes. 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

darkness growled at me and I swallowed hard and I heard somebody say, well, who are you? Oh, and there he stood in the door of that shack and his beard and his hair was long and black and he was the biggest man I'd ever seen. When he spoke, his voice was low and deep, but he just didn't frighten me, cause somehow I just knew he wasn't mean. He said, what you doing snooping around?